learn about French wine is to learn something of the geography of France. You will learn where the town of Chalvigne is. You will learn where Fouvre is, and Sauternes, and Saint-Emilion, Omar.

heart's aflame. I'll love you till Tuesday. My head's in a whirl, and I'll love you till Tuesday. Love, love, love, love, love you till Tuesday. Love, love, love, love, love you till Tuesday.

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Yeah, I mean the ones with the bigger picture. You know, the biggest picture remains a beautiful mystery. And today's devils can help the saints of tomorrow. Things can turn out

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And you're firing a classic to the heart of the ivory globe. And all the pieces knit together. But you can't control which way to go. And I looked but I never jumped. And I fell but I never looked.

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If that's not luck, then it's enough. If that's not luck, you know it's something that's been playing on.

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1: Don't need nobody, we don't need your money. Don't need nobody, we don't need your money.
0: Don't need nobody, we don't need your money.

I say it was what it was. You did for money, yo, I did it because I like that feeling when my belly go fuzz. And ever since I caught a feeling, I've been chasing that buzz, but I can't find. And yo, I wish I could rewind it. Like

0: the pain. If I had a second chance, I'd do it all again. Like, yeah,
1: it's about time that I learned my lesson.
0: It's about time that I burn my skin.
2: It's about time that I
0: ain't about time that I learn some patience. Yeah. Just to give it to him, just to give it to him.

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Itchy feet, but our heads gone soft. Goes for a little wander, gets lost. Phones on standby, but will she remember to call? She saw our eldest daughter, her face she couldn't recall. The leaves fell harder that autumn, but every so often she returns, her face alight with a smile.

solid attendance. Last one in particular, we met sometime one cold December. A halt in Nani's corner, where he laid out his wares. Colognes, chopper chops, and Trojans if you dare. He's from my hometown, Benin City.